0: kids, Sun Country has a question for you.
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Emerson Lake, Emerson Lake, and Palmer. And Palmer. You know you're from High River when you don't laugh at that joke. 99.7 Sun Country.

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down at a local beer joint with a few of the guys, with this cute little country girl called mine. And boy, let me tell you, she was the prettiest thing I'd ever seen in a pair of boots. Well, she walked right up to me, handed me a beer, gave me a look like, let's get out of here.

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We got the weekly top three coming up right after Cody Johnson in the fall on 99.7 Sun Country.

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1: Here's the latest from Chris Buck Band. 1-2 step at a time. Good morning. I hope you're doing well. This is it Tuesday already? 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
1: Lights, camera, action. 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

0: Well, today is Census Day. Hey, I'm Sharon Church. Did you know that? Have you done the census yet? Well, today is the deadline, and we are required by law to fill it out. And if you ignore it long enough, you could be fined to the tune of $500. Yikes. I only check my mail once a month, so I guess I better check that today, because I have not filled out the census. I know there are a lot of people online. They're talking about they're not very happy about having to fill it out. But personally, I'm looking forward to it. I hope I got the long one. It's like a test you know all the answers to.
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6: Environment Canada has issued a special weather statement for parts of Foothills in Vulcan County, as a major spring storm could bring strong winds and heavy rain later this week. For tonight, there's partly cloudy skies in the foothills, with a low of 6 overnight. Wednesday is looking mainly cloudy with highs of 24, and there's sun for Thursday with highs of 19. For the full 7-day forecast, visit highriveronline.com. 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